0: bad, bad, getting lit. Boy. Love your vibe, yeah. We the best. Boy. Give me the light, yeah. And we turn it up every time.
1: Every time.
0: And we bust it up,
1: watch it.
0: Ha!
2: Kimba, how you bad, sir?

0: set bad bad, getting lit. Boy. Love you vibe,
1: yeah.
0: We the best.
1: Boy.
0: Give me the light,
1: yeah.
0: And we turn it up every time,
1: every time.
0: And we bust it up, watch it,
1: watch it.
0: Ha!
2: Kimba, how you bad, sir?

0: Las 0 horas, 18 minutos.
1: Por fin es viernes.
0: Las 0 horas, 18 minutos.
2: Boom, bam, and the rain, no scam, and the noise, keep up. Busy signal, Sean Paul.
3: Keep up. Oh, yeah, bye.